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0: 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I caught hidden rhythms and verse. I'm loading a hearse. 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
1: Η ώρα είναι 4.